0: Kitch are through to the second round of the Italian Open. Popperin defeated Matteo Berrettini 6-2, 6-3, while Vukic beat Patrick Kipson 6-3, 7-5, 6-love. In the women's draw, Ayla Tomljanovic and Maya Joint both lost in straight sets.
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1: Good morning, I'm Shannon Kirkwood. Three women with links to Islamic State are expected to face court today after being arrested yesterday. The trio were among a group of people who returned to Australia from Syria. A 53-year-old woman has this morning been charged with four counts of crimes against humanity relating to enslavement, possessing a slave, using a slave, and engaging in slave trading. A 31-year-old woman was charged with enslavement and using a slave. And a 32-year-old woman has been charged with entering or remaining in declared areas and being a member of a terrorist organisation. The finance minister says next week's federal budget will contain $64 billion in savings. Some measures have already been announced, including savings of $35 billion by reducing growth of the NDIS, $3 billion from private health insurance and $2.7 billion from the Australian Public Service. Speaking in Canberra this morning, Katie Gallagher outlined some additional measures.
2: Around $5 billion in defence reprioritisations to support the delivery of the National Defence Strategy that the DPM has announced. $674 million in reducing MBS and PBS fraud. $800 million in uncommitted funding from the Australia's Economic Accelerator Program.
1: The budget will be handed down next Tuesday. US President Donald Trump says American destroyers targeted by Iran did not sustain any damage, while great damage was done to the Iranian ships attempting to transit the Strait of Hormuz. Tehran has accused Washington of violating the ceasefire, but the US Central Command says it responded to unprovoked attacks with self-defense strikes. Mr. Trump has told American ABC News the strikes were a love tap and the ceasefire is still in effect. A week-long campaign has garnered strong support for local newsrooms across Australia. The Local and Independent News Association says communities are getting around their local newsrooms and helping to keep them afloat. Executive Director Claire Stutchbury says public interest journalism creates informed voters, brings communities together and helps hold governments to account. She explained to National Radio News how Australians can support local newsrooms.
3: Really just to make sure that you're actually following your local newsroom, that you're sharing their information, you're subscribed to their newsletters, that you're actually engaging with the local news that's available to you. That's a huge thing that we can do to actually support the newsrooms and tell other people in your community about them.
1: The National Walk for Truth has just passed the halfway mark. The Walk for Truth Telling and Healing began in Naarm, Melbourne last month. It will cover a total of 820 kilometres, concluding at Parliament House in Canberra at the end of this month. First Nations man Travis Lovett is leading the walk. He crossed the New South Wales border this week. Today he's walking from Jindera to Walla Walla.
4: It is a non-public day today, so we'll knock out this 30-odd Ks, and yes, if you support truth telling though, sign that open letter. I'm going to go because we need to get walking because it's freezing.
1: And Welsh singer Bonnie Tyler is reportedly in an induced coma following emergency intestinal surgery this week. A representative says it's to aid with her recovery. Turning to sport now, in tennis, Alexei Poprin and Alexander Vukic are through to the second round of the Italian Open. Poprin defeated Matteo Berrettini 6-2, 6-3, while Vukic beat Patrick Kipson 6-3, 7-5, 6-love. In the women's draw, Ayla Tomljanovic and Maya Joint both lost in straight sets.
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0: fixed saddlery again. We got your new saddle last week. What's that? 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New breastplate? 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

He makes the company jump when he plays reveille. He's the boogie-woogie bugle boy of Company B. He was a boogie-woogie bugle boy of Company B. And when he plays boogie-woogie bugle, he was busy as a bzzz bee. And when he plays, he makes the company jump A to the bar. He's a boogie-woogie bugle boy of Company B. Do-do-do-do-da-da, do-da-da, do-do-do-do. He blows it A to the bar. He can't blow a note if the bees and guitar.

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1: Hello, I'm Laura Devoy. US President Donald Trump says the ceasefire with Iran remains in effect despite both sides exchanging fire in the Strait of Hormuz this morning. Tehran has accused the US of attacking two ships, while the US Central Command says it responded to unprovoked attacks with self-defense strikes. Mr. Trump says the American vessels were not damaged, while the Iranian ships were. He told reporters there's been no change to the ceasefire.
2: They trifled with us today. We blew them away. They trifled. I call that a trifle. I'll let you know when there's no ceasefire. You won't have to know. If there's no ceasefire, you're not going to have to know. You're just going to have to look at one big glow coming out of Iran. And they better sign their agreement fast.
1: Former Foreign Minister Julie Bishop has resigned as Chancellor of the Australian National University. The uni has been plagued by controversy in recent months after announcing a $200 million deficit and major job cuts before reversing its decision. Students and staff have for months been calling for leadership changes. Former Vice Chancellor Genevieve Bell resigned in September last year. A new storm warning system aims to deliver clearer and more consistent advice to Tasmanians. It aligns with the Australian warning system and uses the same warning levels as for bushfires and floods. Police, Fire and Emergency Management Minister Felix Ellis says consistency means people can recognise the warning quickly and respond with confidence. Storm warnings will continue to be issued through TasAlert. Musicians, sportspeople, young Australians and landmarks around the nation are getting behind an anti-bullying message. It's Do It For Dolly Day in honour of 14-year-old Dolly Everett, who took her own life in 2018 after ongoing bullying. Anyone concerned about bullying can call their bullying support line 13Dolly 133655. Ambassador and AFLW player Grace Egan wants young people to speak up about bullying.
3: Let's go blue to end bullying. Every day, young people like Dolly are still experiencing bullying, but we could come together to make Dolly's dream of a kinder, safer world for all young people a reality.
1: One of the first regional community radio stations in Australia is celebrating a milestone today. 2MCE in Bathurst, New South Wales, started broadcasting in 1976. John Martin was the first station manager. He says the community grabbed the chance to experiment.
4: We had a lot of fun trying things out. The participation by First Nations broadcasters, ethnic broadcasters. There's a long range of things which I guess were first pioneered in Bathurst and have been similarly taken up by other community stations.
1: Also among the innovations, National Radio News, which was launched by 2MCE in 1997. And the winner of the 105th Archibald Prize is about to be announced at the Art Gallery of New South Wales. Trustees met early this morning to decide on the winner. There were 59 entries for this year's prize. Turning to sport, a dozen Australians are finalising preparations to take on one of the world's biggest cycling races. The Giro d'Italia will get underway in Bulgaria later today. None of the last three winners will take part, meaning Australian Jai Hindley, who won in 2022, is the most recent champion who will start the race. Caden Groves and Chris Harper, who both won stages last year, are also taking part.
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1: 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Today would have been the day that he would have been born, the 8th of May. So paying a tribute during my program this afternoon to Ricky Nelson. And Glen Innes is expecting a maximum temperature today of 18 degrees and an overnight minimum. It's going to be minus 2. Currently here in Glen Innes, outside our studios at 131 Church Street, the temperature is now 16 degrees. The weather for the Northern Tablelands for Friday, sunny. The winds will be west-southwest at 15 to 25 kilometres per hour. Tending south-southwest, 15 to 20 kilometres per hour in the evening, then becoming light in the late evening. There is 5% chance of receiving 1 millimetre of rain. The fire danger rating is moderate. The UV index is moderate as well. The humidity is sitting at 33%. And the wind is now blowing west-southwest at 28 kilometres per hour. Good afternoon. You'll be listening to Carolyn's Bygone Classics. And starting my program off this afternoon with the one and only...

Elvis Presley there and Loving Arms. Heading over now to Tammy Wynette. This came in on the country charts as a number one hit for her. Recorded April the 5th, 1972 in Nashville. Tammy Wynette, Until I Get It Right.

beautiful song there from Tammy Wynette. I can understand why it was the number one hit on the country charts back in 1972. Tammy Wynette, Until I Get It Right. Heading over now to Jimmy Newman, certainly a bygone classic, and Wanting You With Me Tonight.

0: Jimmy Newman there with Wanting You With Me Tonight. And the time on 2CBDFM is now 10 minutes past 2pm. And we'll have a word from our sponsors.
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0: Heading over now to Ireland with Ollie Austin, and track number one from Ollie's Country CD is I'm Gonna Do You Right Tonight, Ollie Austin.

A great song there from Ireland's Ollie Austin, and I'm going to do you right tonight. 15 minutes past 2 p.m. Here we go with Charlie Walker and Who'll Buy the Wine?

Charlie Walker there, and Who'll Buy the Wine. Heading over now to paying tribute to Ricky Nelson. He was born on the 8th of May 1940. He would be 86 years of age today. And we'll start with a double play, the all-time classic Travelin' Man, and then Stood Up. A double play now from Ricky Nelson, paying tribute.

0: Double play there from Ricky Nelson, born on the 8th of May 1940. The all-time classic Travelling Man, and then Stood Up. Between 1957 and 1963, Ricky Nelson sold millions of 45s and albums and came to epitomise Hollywood-style rockabilly at its finest. The classic Hello Mary Lou, track number 11 on this album, is one of the greatest car radio tracks ever made and features a superb guitar solo from Ricky's lead guitarist James Burton, presented here in an amazing digital sound R20 of Ricky Nelson's greatest recordings. And that's from my CD, Ricky Nelson Singles Album. And Ricky Nelson had the privilege of releasing or playing for the first time or singing for the first time his songs on his mum and dad's Ozzy and Harriet TV show. So that's an honour, isn't it, to put your song out there for the first time on his mum and dad's TV program, the Ozzy and Harriet show. Ricky Nelson paying tribute during my program this afternoon. We'll have a word from our sponsors, then we'll be heading over to a classic song from Don Gibson and Far, Far Away. I wonder how far.
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Oh, certainly a bygone classic there, and heading back to the 50s there with Jim Reeves and He'll Have to Go. And grew up listening to that song. It was my mum's favourite song. Jim Reeves, He'll Have to Go. And the time on 2CBD FM this afternoon is 2:30 PM. You are listening to Carolyn's Bygone Classics. And during my program this afternoon, paying tribute to Ricky Nelson. He was born on this day back in 1940. And also playing this next song especially for David and Marg. And the all-time classic Alan Jackson, Remember When. I hope you guys enjoy.

And on 2CBDFM this afternoon, during my program, A Bygone Classic, certainly a bygone classic, written by and sung by Alan Jackson, and Remember When, and playing that song especially for my lovely friends David and Marg. I hope you enjoyed. It's a great song. Probably brings back a lot of happy memories. Now, this next song will be sung by Johnny Cash, and I love this song because it explains to people why Johnny Cash is the man in black.

0: And there you go, listeners. Now you know why Johnny Cash always wore black. A great song there, Johnny Cash. And we'll have a word from our sponsors and we'll be heading over to Glen Campbell.
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2: And this next song, we're heading back to 1950. It was written by and will be sung by Hank Snow. Playing this song especially for Lorraine during my program this afternoon. Hank Snow, and I'm moving on.

And Hank Snow there with I'm Moving On, 45 minutes past 2 p.m. And listeners, don't forget there is a garage sale being held tomorrow, the 9th of May, starting at 8 a.m. at 173 Herbert Street here in Glen Innes. 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And Jill is a sponsor on 2CBDFM. This next song will be sung by Bill Leatherwood and the title track of my CD, The Long Walk.

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1: Hello, I'm Peter Hislop. Communications Minister Annika Wells will be forced to repay over $10,000 in travel expenses between 2022 and 2025 after the Independent Parliamentary Expenses Authority found she had broken rules. The minister had come under fire after she used public money to fund a $100,000 trip to New York to promote the government's under-16s social media ban, but that was ruled as legal. But four other trips were found to have been in breach. Annika Wells will have to repay $10,116. The Prime Minister says the government has a right to ensure the law is upheld with arrested women linked with Islamic State to face the full force of the law. Three of the women who arrived from Syria last night are facing criminal charges. Two of those women have faced court in Melbourne today after being formally charged with crimes against humanity offences. The former ISIS brides will remain behind bars until at least next week when a bail application is expected to be launched. Prime Minister Anthony Albanese confirmed the United States had pressured the government to assist in their return.
2: So we provided no support for these people. They were not brought back. It is correct that the US government and others urged us to do so. We chose to make our own decisions as a sovereign state because I have absolutely zero sympathy for these people.
1: A Queensland parliamentary inquiry has recommended a blanket 10km per hour speed limit for e-bikes should only apply in high pedestrian zones. The inquiry into e-mobility safety and use has endorsed other proposed requirements that all riders hold at least a learner's licence and that under-16s should be banned. The committee has been tasked with reviewing the state government's proposed changes. Turning off heating because of the cost and fewer visits to a doctor when sick. The Asylum Seeker Resource Centre says they're some of the biggest challenges raised by families seeking asylum at the centre. The ASRC has launched its winter appeal. CEO and founder Con Karapaniotidis says the first goal is to buy hundreds of blankets warm enough to replace heaters for families.
3: This is the human cost of the fuel crisis. And as temperatures drop and as winter awaits, we're so worried that the families we care for are going to freeze and get sicker this winter.
1: Candidates are making final pitches to voters ahead of tomorrow's Farrer by-election. Voters in the New South Wales Riverina seat will head to the polls to decide on a replacement for former opposition leader Susan Lee following her resignation. The electorate has been held by coalition parties since the seat's creation in 1949. Close to half of the 124,000 people enrolled in Farrer have already cast their vote. After being a six-time finalist, Melbourne-based artist Richard Luer has claimed his first Archibald Prize win. His portrait is of Aboriginal elder and artist in South Australia's APY lands, Illawonte Ken. He says she is a small woman in person but carries immense quiet authority.
4: Very lucky man to have painted Illawonte. I've wanted to for some time, and I just think, Illawonte, it's an absolute pleasure that you gave me your time, took me to your country, and gave me the opportunity to paint you. So thank you from the bottom of my heart.
1: Ms. Ken flew to Sydney from the remote APY lands for the announcement. Turning to sport, and South Sydney coach Wayne Bennett says he expects New South Wales star Latrell Mitchell will be fit for the State of Origin series opener on May 27. A lower back issue is keeping Mitchell out of South's clash against the Sharks tomorrow.
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1: 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The time on 2CBD FM is now 5 minutes past 3 p.m. Today is Friday the 8th of May. Ricky Nelson was born on this day back in 1940. Glen Innes expecting a maximum temperature today of 18 degrees and an overnight minimum of minus 2. Currently here in Glen Innes, we are now sitting on 17 degrees. And the weather for the Northern Tablelands for Friday, sunny. The winds will be west at southwest at 15 to 25 kilometres per hour. Tending south-southwest at 15 to 20 kilometres per hour in the evening, then becoming light in the late evening. There is 5% chance of receiving 1 millimetre of rain. The UV index is moderate, as is the fire danger rating. The humidity has dropped to 32%. The wind is now blowing west-southwest at 20 kilometres per hour. And good afternoon. 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

0: Another great song there from Tammy Wynette, and that song also was a number one hit for her on the country charts back in 1973. She co-wrote the song with Billy Sherrill and N. Wilson, recorded October 1973 in Nashville. Tammy Wynette and Another Lonely Song. We'll have a word from our sponsors.
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0: And certainly bygone classic now, being sung by Margie Singleton and The Eyes of Love.

And 15 minutes past 3 p.m, Margie Singleton there with The Eyes of Love. Heading back now to Ollie Austin and When You Leave That Way.

Another great song there from Ollie Austin, and When You Leave That Way, You Can Never Go Back Home. Here's a song now from Stonewall Jackson and a little guy named Joe.

0: A great song there from Stonewall Jackson and a little guy named Joe. And the time is now 23 minutes past 3 p.m. We'll have a word from our sponsors. During my program this afternoon, we'd like to say good afternoon to David, Kathy and Michael, and enjoy your weekend.
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0: Thank you, and on to CBD FM this afternoon, paying tribute to Ricky Nelson, a double play now from him. First of all, Believe What You Say, and then Lonesome Town. Here we go with the tribute to Ricky Nelson.

There you go, a double play there from Ricky Nelson and Lonesome Town. And before that, Believe What You Say, written by Johnny Burnett. And the time is exactly 3:30 p.m. Here's Jan Howard, the one you sleep around with.

Oh, this next song, certainly a bygone classic, heading back to 1969, with a song written by, will be sung by Kris Kristofferson, and Sunday Morning, Coming Down.

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And the beer I had for breakfast wasn't bad, so I had one more for

0: 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I'm sure you do too, right here on 2CBD FM.
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5: The time on 2CBDFM is now 45 minutes past 3 p.m. and would like to play this next song, especially for Bryony. A song co-written by Bobby Braddock and Curly Putman. George Jones, the all-time classic, He Stopped Loving Her Today. And Bryony, if you're listening, this one's for you.

0: And you've just been listening to a song there from Jimmy Skinner, and You Give Me Reason to Live. And it's exactly 3:50 p.m. We'll have a word from our sponsors. Then we'll be heading over to another song from the beautiful Tammy Wynette, written by Billy Sherrill. Woman to Woman, coming up shortly.
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1: Thank you. And 12 minutes past 4 p.m. Here we go with Kitty Wells and Left to Right.

Oh, you've been listening to Kitty Wells there with Left to Right. The time is 15 minutes past 4 p.m. Heading back to Ireland once again with Ollie Austin and Crocodile Shoes.

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Another double play there from Ricky Nelson and Teenage Idol and Just a Little Too Much. Heading over now to, where are we up to? We're up to track number 3.

And Johnny Paycheck there. And the listeners, don't forget that tomorrow, Saturday the 9th of May, there is a garage sale starting at 8 a.m. at 173 Herbert Street here in Glen Innes. Household items from an estate, and there will be plenty of bargains. And Jill is a sponsor on 2CBDFM. And the Roy Orbison tribute show starring Glenn Douglas plus host Izzy Dye. All the hits: Pretty Woman, Only the Lonely, Crying, Dream Baby, Crying Again. Okay, they've doubled up on that one. Claudette, Blue by You, Running Scared. The Roy Orbison tribute show. Come and put your dancing shoes on as Glenn Douglas presents his wonderful tribute in costume to the legend of Roy Orbison. Izzy Dye will host and sing rock and roll on the night as part of the show. And where is this great show being held? Well, it's at the Glen Innes Services Club here in Glen Innes on Friday the 29th of May. Tickets $20 each, and from 7 p.m. on that evening, Friday the 29th of May.

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0: And that was Stonewall Jackson there with That's Why I'm Walking. And the time is 4:50 p.m. Heading over now to Billy Swan and I Can Help. And he wrote this song as well. Heading back to 1974 with this one. But first we'll have a word from our sponsors.
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1: Good afternoon, I'm Peter Hislop. A third woman linked with Islamic State who yesterday arrived in Australia will remain behind bars after appearing in a Sydney court today. The 32-year-old woman was charged with entering and remaining in a conflict zone and joining ISIS. She will face court again in June. Two other women have faced court in Melbourne after being formally charged with crimes against humanity offences. They will remain behind bars until at least next week when a bail application is expected to be launched. Opposition leader Angus Taylor says the government assisted with repatriation efforts, a claim the Prime Minister has denied.
2: The truth of the matter is that they also assisted through third parties repatriation. There was a bill in front of the Parliament where they could have prevented third party repatriation assistance. They didn't support that bill.
1: Julie Bishop has stepped down as Chancellor of the Australian National University following multiple inquiries into the university's governance. Calls for her resignation grew louder this week when students and staff rallied in support of the interim Vice-Chancellor. In a statement, Ms. Bishop said she holds concerns about the University Council's ability to discharge its legal and ethical obligations following unprecedented and coordinated interference. The Prime Minister says $3.8 billion allocated for Victoria's suburban rail loop project will make an enormous difference for the community. Preparatory work started in 2023 and the extra money takes the total spend on the build to $6 billion. The link will connect lines in the Melbourne suburbs of Cheltenham, Glen Waverley, Box Hill and Clayton. Anthony Albanese says it will make Melbourne's economy more productive.
3: This is an investment in boosting productivity, in improving livability and sustainability, in improving the way that people can get around what is, of course, Australia's fastest growing city and a city that will grow to be the largest population in Australia.
1: Australian activists will again attempt to sail to Gaza after the Australian Defence Forces intercepted a flotilla in international waters and sent activists to Greece last month. The group says they will persist in attempting to transport aid supplies to the enclave. Rising Tide organiser Zach Schofield is on board the flotilla. He claims the IDF's actions to stop the flotilla were in breach of international law.
4: Now, I was one of 181 people unlawfully seized and detained by the Israeli occupation forces, well over 1,000 kilometres from their claimed territorial waters west of Crete. I was not seriously injured and I'm able to continue the mission, but many of us were not so lucky.
1: Authorities in Indonesia say an Islamic boarding school being investigated in a high-profile sexual abuse case has been shut down. The BBC's Liza Tambunan reports.
5: Hundreds of girls and boys were enrolled at the Ndolo Kusumo Islamic boarding school in Pati, many of them from poorer families. Police have confirmed that the school's leader has been arrested after fleeing a summons for questioning earlier this week. He is alleged to have sexually abused a female student in his care. But a lawyer representing his accusers say there could be as many as 50 victims. The police investigation is still underway. The suspect has not yet commented on the allegations, but the case has sparked widespread outrage.
1: And if you or anyone you know needs support, call 1-800-RESPECT on 1-800-737 732. Turning to sport, the Dragons have confirmed captain Damien Cook will depart the NRL club at the end of this season. He will link up with Super League club Castleford in 2027.
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7: 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Today is Friday the 8th of May. Glen Innes expecting a maximum temperature today of, we've got tomorrow's weather. Okay, we'll go with that one. And the weather for tomorrow, it's going to be 19 degrees and an overnight minimum of zero. And back to today's weather. Northern Tablelands for Friday, clear. The winds will be west-southwest at 15 to 25 kilometres per hour, becoming light in the late evening. 5% chance of receiving 1 millimetre of rain. The fire danger rating is moderate, as is the UV index. The humidity is sitting at 38%. The wind is now blowing west-southwest at 24 kilometres per hour. Good afternoon. You've been listening to Bygone Classics and welcome to the last hour. I'll be here till 6 p.m. this evening and Selwyn will be in to take you through the evening with a really great program, so stay tuned to 2CBD FM. He's the one and only...

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And another great song there from Marion Worth, I Think I Know. And earlier in my program you heard her singing That's My Kind of Love. Now this next song is a sequel to an all-time classic, so I'll put on the all-time classic and then I'll put on this song.

dating back to 1959 there with Jim Reeves, and certainly a bygone classic, he'll have to go. Well, here's Jeannie Black and the sequel, He'll Have to Stay.

0: Triple play there about songs I sort of thought during my looking through my CDs that they'd go together. First of all, Jim Reeves, He'll Have to Go. Then Marion Worth, not Marion Worth, Jeannie Black, He'll Have to Stay. And then Jim Reeves once again with Am I Losing You? And the time is 24 minutes past 5 p.m.
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0: And heading back to Ireland with Ollie Austin from my CD Ollie's Country. And I just came home to count the memories. And then another song I sort of thought might go with that song as well is What Have You Got Planned Tonight, Diana? A double play now from Ollie Austin.

it all started, back in 39, where me and Diana came to Alaska to homestead some of this free government land. 40 miles from the nearest

Time sure does fly, don't it, Diana? It's almost 2 years now since you've been gone. Speaking of time, I guess you know mine's about up. Just another breath or two, I'll be home.

classic song there, written by and sung by Bill Anderson, and I had your love on the tips of my fingers till I let it slip away. And it's that time of the afternoon where we're going to do a double play now from Ricky Nelson, born the 8th of May 1940. He'd be 86 today. And the time on 2CBDFM is 35 minutes past 5 p.m. And I sort of thought these two songs might go together. So first of all, Ricky Nelson with Young World. And then the next song is Young Emotions, a double play now from Ricky Nelson.

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And that was Lou Smith with Cruel Love. Heading over now to a song written by, will be sung by Merle Haggard, Are the Good Times Really Over?

And on to CBDFM this afternoon during my program of Bygone Classics, one of my favourite songs from Merle Kilgrove and Love Has Made You Beautiful. And heading over now to Ronnie Millsap,

And on to CBDFM this afternoon, you've just been listening to the, excuse me, the supergroup from the 1980s, actually 1986 here with Alabama, Touch Me When We're Dancing. And that is all the time I have this afternoon to be bringing you bygone classics. I will be back on Tuesday from 10 a.m. till 2 p.m. with Carolyn's collection of music. So until then, enjoy your weekend. Stay warm. It's getting rather chilly. Going to be -2 this evening. Most of all, be happy and stay tuned to 2CBDFM. Selwyn not quite here at the moment, so I'll just put on a 2CBDFM playlist until he's able to be here. And I'm going to leave you with certainly a bygone classic song from Bob Luman. And yes, let's all do this. Let's all think about living. Have a great weekend.

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1: 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You're precious to me. That was done by Phil Seymour from 1981.

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Billy Joel and Everyone's Wearing Blue Jeans. That was done by Skyhooks, but I don't have Love Street by The Doors, but I will put a couple of Doors songs on from the 70s, but Love Street is not on the playlist. I don't know why, because that's one of my favourite Doors songs, but I'll see what I can find.

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If you need a chat, call Lifeline on 13 11 14. 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
1: This is an Aussie lingo lesson for all those overseas visitors who can't understand a bloody thing we say. If you're chewing on a dog,

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1: Good morning, I'm David Cameron. Voters in the southern New South Wales seat of Farrer head to the polls today after their former MP, Suzanne Lee, resigned from Parliament after being dumped as Liberal leader. The main contest appears to be between One Nation's David Farley and Independent Michelle Millthorpe. Labor did not stand a candidate in today's by-election. Current opposition leader Angus Taylor admits the coalition has to win back voter confidence.
2: There's a range of factors. One of them is that we had two breakups in the space of less than a year between the Liberal Party and the National Party. But I tell you what, we are the parties that can get rid of a rotten Labor government.
1: The Australian Electoral Commission says around 40% of voters in Farrer have already cast their vote. A marine wildlife sanctuary has defended its animal welfare track record ahead of a protest today. With the details, Shannon Kirkwood.
3: A rally is being held outside the Coffs Coast Wildlife Sanctuary on the New South Wales North Coast this afternoon. The campaigners will be demanding the sanctuary empty the tanks and offer a better life for dolphins Jet, Bella and Zippy. They also want an end to profits from dolphin confinement, no circus-style performances or rides and swim-with experiences. The Coffs Coast Wildlife Sanctuary says it has worked tirelessly to improve welfare standards, invest in rehabilitation and rescue programs, and evolve the facility into a not-for-profit organisation which is focused on conservation, education and marine wildlife rescue.
1: Early results from local elections in the UK show huge losses for the two traditional main parties, the governing Labor Party and the opposition Conservatives. The Prime Minister, Keir Starmer, says he takes responsibility but won't resign. The right-wing Reform Party is the biggest winner so far. Its leader, Nigel Farage, says the results signal a historic shift in British politics.
4: We've been so used to thinking about politics in terms of left and right. And yet what Reform are able to do is to win in areas that have always been conservative, but equally we're proving in a big way we can win in areas that Labour have dominated, frankly, since the end of World War I.
1: Still overseas, and South Africa's highest court has found that Parliament violated the Constitution by blocking moves to impeach President Cyril Ramaphosa 4 years ago. There had been calls for his impeachment over the theft of a large sum of money from his rural home. The BBC's Myeni Jones reports from Johannesburg.
5: Today's ruling is linked to a scandal dubbed Farmgate by local media, one of the biggest challenges to Mr. Ramaphosa's presidency. In 2022... an independent panel found evidence that the president may have committed misconduct by failing to declare the theft of over $500,000 in cash from his Palapala farm in the northern province of Limpopo. Opposition parties have accused Mr. Ramaphosa of failing to disclose where he received the cash. Mr. Ramaphosa has repeatedly denied any wrongdoing and was never charged with any crime. If Parliament complies with the ruling, it could lead to the president having to attend long and embarrassing impeachment hearings.
1: Sport, and in the NRL, an extra time win for the Parramatta Eels over the North Queensland Cowboys, 33 points to 30. Earlier, the Sydney Roosters downed the Gold Coast Titans, 28 to 12. In the AFL, a win for the Brisbane Lions over Carlton, 100 to 89. A 2-point win for the Western Bulldogs over Port Adelaide, 74 to 72.
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You just heard Jenny C. Riley there with Harper Valley PTO, and before that, Marsha Thornton, Bottle of Wine, and Patsy Cline. Don't forget the fun runs on this morning. A brisk minus 3.1 degrees. It's up at the Standing Stones, 37 Watson Drive, Glenelis at 8 a.m. And the Emerald Courthouse markets come along. We won't judge you. They're on tomorrow, 9 a.m. to 1 p.m. Morning to the gang out at Rangers Valley. Want to Be a Cowboy's Sweetheart by Patsy Montana.

6.5 minutes or 7 on Toots of Midday with the Highlands. Good morning to you, Yvonne. Hope you're doing well. This one's for you. That Silver Haired Daddy of Mine by the Singing Kettles.

0: on 2CBD Voice of the Highlands, Wednesday the 20th of May, 10 to 11:30, Glencoe Hall. Join Glenn Rack for a relaxed morning smoko with practical local information to support decision making this season. Speakers are Kate Barr and District of Vet and Max Newsom Livestock. And other guests as well. Please RSVP for catering by Monday the 18th of May by calling 673-23443 or email karen.bavea@glenrack.org.au. Good morning to all the truck butchers out there. Must do the butcher song. Slim Dusty, the bull stag.
1: Oh, the old stag leaned against the fence. He was too poor to walk. And as the butcher sharpened up his knife, the beast began to talk. Misguided man, the bull stag cried, don't perpetrate this crime. Don't sell me to your customers and tell them that I'm prime. For I was 32 last Christmas Day and bred by Johnny Rudd. And for 19 long and happy years, a monarch of his stud. But alas, my master sold me and put me out to work, with the hair and hide flogged off me from Marinda out to Burke. For years across the scorched Peru, with never a day to spare, oh, my master kept me to the yoke, and Moses, could he swear? Oh, I've cancers, bots and pleura, oh, I scarce can draw my breath. Pray let me drag my bones aside and die a natural death. But the butcher laughed a greasy laugh while poking out his tongue. I'll tell them that you're loose and fed. I'll tell them that you're young. They know not what they eat, you know, the people of this town. God sends the likes of you, old chap, to keep the prices down. And with that he knocked the old stag down and he made him into snags. Next day he winked the other eye as he dealt him out the stag. And should any of my patrons die from the catching of your ills, I hope it may be some of those who never pay their bills.
0: 7:20 on 2CBD Voice of the Highlands. Good morning to all the truck drivers out there. Eddie Hazelwood with Truck Driving Woman.

17 and a half minutes to 7 on 2CBD Voice of the Islands. Good morning to all the early morning risers out there. Lovely song here. Song they thought Gene Autry covered, improved it for them, but they first did this on a movie called Sing Neighbour Sing. Lulu Bell and Scotty Wiseman. I love the whistling in this song. Have I told you lately that I love you?

9 and a half minutes of 7 on 2CBD Voice of the Highlands, a Glenlinnes Mineral and Gem Club Incorporated meet the first Saturday of each month at 33 East Avenue in Glenlinnes. 04 875 74 04 0 for further information. Good morning to you, Stephen. This one's for you, Kevin Shegog. One Small Photograph.

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Good morning in the UK, Doctor and the Feathered Friends. Got the Pine Ridge Boys with the original You Are My Sunshine.

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Good morning to you, Leon. This one's for you, the old Holden Waltz by Kedron Taylor.

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Get us to the news. Special song now. Marty Robbins. Lord, you gave me a mountain.

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1: Good morning, I'm David Cameron. Voters in the southern New South Wales seat of Farrer head to the polls today after their former MP, Suzanne Lee, resigned from Parliament after being dumped as Liberal leader. The main contest appears to be between One Nation's David Farley and Independent Michelle Millthorpe. Labor did not stand a candidate in today's by-election. Current opposition leader Angus Taylor admits the coalition has to win back voter confidence.
2: There's a range of factors. One of them is that we had two breakups in the space of less than a year between the Liberal Party and the National Party. But I tell you what, we are the parties that can get rid of a rotten Labor government.
1: The Australian Electoral Commission says around 40% of voters in Farrer have already cast their vote. A marine wildlife sanctuary has defended its animal welfare track record ahead of a protest today. With the details, Shannon Kirkwood.
3: A rally is being held outside the Coffs Coast Wildlife Sanctuary on the New South Wales North Coast this afternoon. The campaigners will be demanding the sanctuary empty the tanks and offer a better life for dolphins Jet, Bella and Zippy. They also want an end to profits from dolphin confinement, no circus-style performances or rides and swim with experiences. The Coffs Coast Wildlife Sanctuary says it has worked tirelessly to improve welfare standards, invest in rehabilitation and rescue programs, and evolve the facility into a not-for-profit organisation which is focused on conservation, education and marine wildlife rescue.
1: Early results from local elections in the UK show huge losses for the two traditional main parties, the governing Labor Party and the opposition Conservatives. The Prime Minister Keir Starmer says he takes responsibility but won't resign. The right-wing Reform Party is the biggest winner so far. Its leader Nigel Farage says the results signal a historic shift in British politics.
4: We've been so used to thinking about politics in terms of left and right. And yet what Reform are able to do is to win in areas that have always been conservative, but equally we're proving in a big way we can win in areas that Labour have dominated, frankly, since the end of World War I.
1: Still overseas, and South Africa's highest court has found that Parliament violated the Constitution by blocking moves to impeach President Cyril Ramaphosa 4 years ago. There had been calls for his impeachment over the theft of a large sum of money from his rural home. The BBC's Myeni Jones reports from Johannesburg.
5: Today's ruling is linked to a scandal dubbed Farmgate by local media, one of the biggest challenges to Mr. Ramaphosa's presidency. In 2022... an independent panel found evidence that the president may have committed misconduct by failing to declare the theft of over $500,000 in cash from his Palapala farm in the northern province of Limpopo. Opposition parties have accused Mr. Ramaphosa of failing to disclose where he received the cash. Mr. Ramaphosa has repeatedly denied any wrongdoing and was never charged with any crime. If Parliament complies with the ruling, it could lead to the president having to attend long and embarrassing impeachment hearings.
1: Sport, and in the NRL, an extra time win for the Parramatta Eels over the North Queensland Cowboys, 33 points to 30. Earlier, the Sydney Roosters downed the Gold Coast Titans, 28 to 12. In the AFL, a win for the Brisbane Lions over Carlton, 100 to 89. A 2-point win for the Western Bulldogs over Port Adelaide, 74 to 72.
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6: Our temperature in Glen Innes is 1 degree. Feels like minus 3.2. Today's forecast. The fog is south. The chance of fog in the south early this morning. Areas of morning frost. Light winds becoming east 15 to 20 kilometres in the morning. Then becoming light in the middle of the day. Expecting a maximum of the day of 19. Humidity is 92%. Dew points minus 0.1, winds east-south-east at 11 kilometres, wind gusts of 14, pressure 1,022.35, danger rating is moderate, UV index is also moderate, there's a sheep grazier, there's a cancellation of the sheep grazier's weather warning. So the next 2 hours in town, 9 a.m. clear, 11 degrees, midday clear 16 degrees, 3 p.m. clear, mostly clear 18, and 6 p.m. clear 11 degrees. Next couple of days in town. Tomorrow, Mother's Day, went up to 21, and Monday, 5 up to 23, possible rain, and Tuesday, possible rain, 7 up to 17. Frank Luther, you'll never miss your mother until she's gone.

0: 7 on 2CBD. Gordon Parsons, my mother in heaven. Benny's Furniture Sale is open today, not 9th of May, behind Nutrien Harcourt Shed in Glen Innes, and on the night at the Chapel Theatre, 7:30 p.m, the 2026 Melbourne International Comedy Road Show, live at the Chapel Theatre, 7:30. 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Alan Jackson, Where Her Heart Has Always Been.
1: And lo, the angel of the Lord came upon them, and the glory of the Lord shone round about them.

0: hope it ain't twins again.
1: 17 minutes past 7, Loretta Lynn, 1971. One's on the way. Pity, pity, patter, Susan Ray.

0: kids.
1: 22 and a half minutes past seven. Tex Morton there, the driver's wife at Glenrack. 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Before Patsy Montana, first lady to record cowboy and western songs, Billy Maxwell, the cowboy's wife.

minutes past seven. The gang from Beverly Hillbillies, Dr. Granny. Good morning to you, Russell and Kathy. Mel Haggard, Oakey from Muskogee.

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Downloaded the Community Radio Plus app. Thank you all for tuning in. Good morning to you, Helen and Margaret. This one's for you. I've really taken a liking to this lady's voice, and thank you very much for the music, Cole. Sandy Kelly with Johnny Cash, Woodcarver.

house, I can carve you your man. 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No, you won't be a bother if you want to stay.

3 and a half minutes later. It's a beautiful song, isn't it? Cindy Kelly, an Irish lady, and of course, Johnny Cash. Good morning to you, Kathy and Terry. Neil McCoy. They're playing our song.

Choice of the Day was the Highlands while I spinach country show with John till 9 a.m. today. Good morning to you, Diane. Hope you're doing well. Daniel O'Donnell and Mary Duff, you're my best friend.

0: Colin there out of New Zealand with Let's Get Married. Good morning to you, Jan, and all the Arthur Blanche fans out there. Coming up to you after these important announcements, Arthur with Almost Any Time. That'll be coming up shortly.
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0: of the Highlands. Good morning to you, Jen. This one's for you, Conway Twitty. Hello, darling.
1: Hello, darling. Nice to see you.

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The Wild West Minutes Country Show with John, joined on 9 a.m. today to get us to the news. Frankie Lane and Joe Stafford, Hey Good Looking, and Johnny Chester, the world's greatest mum.

0: National Radio News.
1: Good morning, I'm David Cameron. Polls have opened in the southern New South Wales seat of Farrer, where a federal by-election's being held after former MP Suzanne Lee resigned from Parliament after she was dumped as Liberal leader. The Australian Electoral Commission says around 40% of enrolled voters in Farrer have already cast their vote using postal and pre-polling options. The main contest appears to be between One Nation's David Farley and Independent Michelle Millthorpe. Labor did not stand a candidate in today's by-election. Current opposition leader Angus Taylor admits the coalition has to win back voter confidence.
2: There's a range of factors. One of them is that we had two breakups in the space of less than a year between the Liberal Party and the National Party. But I tell you what, we are the parties that can get rid of a rotten Labor government.
1: US Secretary of State Marco Rubio says Washington is expecting a response from Iran within the next 24 hours to its latest proposal to end the war. Iranian forces have clashed with the US in the Gulf, with both sides blaming each other for an exchange of fire. Marco Rubio says he hopes the response from Iran on their proposal will be reasonable.
3: We're expecting a response from them today at some point. We have not received that yet, as you know, in the last hour, but perhaps that will come. Their system is still highly fractured and a bit dysfunctional as well, so that may be serving as an impediment. I hope it's a serious offer. I really do.
1: Australians are ready to use artificial intelligence, but a lack of trust is holding them back. A survey by the Tech Policy Design Institute has found just 1% of Australians have complete trust in AI, while 44% say they have little or no trust it will be used responsibly. The Institute's Johanna Weaver says many want to see the government step in to provide more guide rails for the technology.
4: Things the government can be doing is making clearer to Australians how existing laws already apply to artificial intelligence. They need to follow through on promised reforms like privacy and digital duty of care. And we also recommend that they ensure that we've got consistency for businesses that are operating across multiple different sectors.
1: The Pentagon has begun releasing what it says are never-before-seen files on UFOs. It says Americans want more transparency on investigations into aliens, the BBC's Electra Naismith reports.
5: President Trump describes them as complex and important matters. Aliens, extraterrestrial life and unidentified aerial phenomena. He made it a priority to declassify government files in February, shortly after Barack Obama sparked a surge in interest by telling a podcast host that aliens were real. He later clarified, saying there was no evidence they'd made contact during his presidency. But the truth is out there, and the Pentagon's brand new dedicated website can help you find it. The first tranche of files are there. More will follow from agencies including the FBI, NASA and National Intelligence.
1: Ukraine and Russia have agreed to swap 1,000 prisoners of war as part of a deal that includes a three-day truce. Russia had called for a temporary ceasefire during annual commemorations to mark the end of the Second World War. Sport and the first legs of the A-League men's soccer semi-finals will be played today. Auckland host Adelaide United, then Premiers, the Newcastle Jets face Sydney FC.
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6: Glen Innes is 6.8 degrees. Today's forecast, sunny. The chance of fog in the south early this morning. Areas of morning frost, light winds becoming east 15 to 20 kilometres in the morning, then becoming light in the middle of the day. Expecting a maximum of the day of 19. Humidity 75%, dew points 2.7, wind southeast at 13 kilometres, wind gusts of 14, pressure 1023.7, fire danger rating is moderate, UV index is also moderate. Next 12 hours in town, 9 a.m, sunny 11 degrees, midday sunny 16 degrees, 3 p.m. sunny 18 degrees and 6 p.m. mostly clear at 11 degrees. Tomorrow in town, a cool start, one up to 21, Monday mostly sunny, possible shower, fire up to 19, and Tuesday windy, bit of rain, 7 up to 17 degrees. Good morning to you, Scrubber. This one's for you, Tim McGraw, just to see you smile.

0: Voice of Ireland, while it's Greenwich Country Show with John. John, good morning. Until 9 a.m. today. Good morning to you, June. Coming up for you after these important announcements, 19 Men by Johnny Weston. That'll be coming up shortly.
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Cheryl down there in Melbourne. Hope you're doing well. Don't forget, if you're in late night owl, don't forget Eddie, Mark, Lorraine and Joanna, 11 p.m. till 2 a.m. 3cr.org.au with Hillbilly Fever. Puts on a great show every Saturday night and early Sunday morning. And 50 years since your last, your other show's been going, Eddie, show too, Eddie. That's well done and congratulations. It's a long time. And this one's for you, Evelyn Bury and Reg Poole. I build a bridge to get over you.

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Well, it's Finnish Country Show with John Johnson on AM today. 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Every dollar raised in Glen stays in Glen. Good morning to you, Rod and Kay. This one's for you, Billy Starlight, Roses and Crinolines.

0: 20 and a half minutes past 8 on Tishabi D, Voice of the Highlands. Good morning to you, Sandra. Coming up to you after these important announcements, Gary Ellis, smell the rose and read the card. That'll be coming up shortly, Sandra. The Roy Orbison Tribute Show starring Glenn Innes, host Izzy Dye. It's on at the Services Club Friday, the 29th of May. 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

Your hair has turned gray while I've been away, and the years are beginning to show. But you'll always be that sweet angel to me that you were in the sweet long ago.

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Willie Nelson. In My Mother's Eyes. I know Tom Jones does a lovely cover of that song as well. And also Dame Vera Lynn. Good morning to you, Joan. This one's for you, Big Tom, Wedding Bells.

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0: to 9. The Bon Jovi Legacy at the Glenanus Services Club, Friday the 17th of July at 7 p.m. And also the Roy Orbison Tribute Show on at the Services Club, Friday the 29th of May. 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

15 and a half to 9, June Holmes, Lullaby My Mother Sang to Me. 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

0: 7:30 on 2CBD, Voice of the Highlands, Mother Pell and Sweetheart, Nola Hewitt and Cole Wilson in the Tumbleweeds. That's just about the show for this morning, so thank you for listening in your phone call. Stay tuned to 2CBD, Voice of the Highlands. Michael will be in at 9 o'clock to take you through till 1 p.m. with Michael's Mixed Bag, and I'll be back at 1 o'clock with Happy Jack's Dexter Wakes, a Saturday version. To take me out this morning, the Snyder Sisters. When Grandma Does the Square Dance, Arthur, Beerus and Arthur. When I Marry, I'll Marry for Love, and I'll go out with Barbara Ray, Medals for Mothers. Have a good day, everyone.
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2: Whoa, Alvin, get saddlery again. We got your new saddle last week. What's that? A new bridle, a new set of reins, new breastplate. Yeah, Kent Saddlery's got it all. What about me, Albert? Oh, Kent Saddlery have belts, hats, pocket knives and great gift ideas. Okay, I'll get some new Ariat boots and an Akubra. 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

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Just watch me.

0: 1:30 to 9, I'll fit one more song in. The Hillbilly Wedding in June by the Du Zurich Sisters, also known as the Cackle Sisters.
1: Folks, the Cackle Sisters telling us all about a hillbilly wedding in June.

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2: Good morning, I'm David Cameron. Polls have opened in the southern New South Wales seat of Farrer, where a federal by-election's being held after former MP Suzanne Lee resigned from Parliament after she was dumped as Liberal leader. The Australian Electoral Commission says around 40% of enrolled voters in Farrer have already cast their vote using postal and pre-polling options. The main contest appears to be between One Nation's David Farley and Independent Michelle Millthorpe. Labor did not stand a candidate in today's by-election. Current opposition leader Angus Taylor admits the coalition has to win back voter confidence.
3: There's a range of factors. One of them is that we had two breakups in the space of less than a year between the Liberal Party and the National Party. But I tell you what, we are the parties that can get rid of a rotten Labor government.
2: US Secretary of State Marco Rubio says Washington is expecting a response from Iran within the next 24 hours to its latest proposal to end the war. Iranian forces have clashed with the US in the Gulf, with both sides blaming each other for an exchange of fire. Marco Rubio says he hopes the response from Iran on their proposal will be reasonable.
4: We're expecting a response from them today at some point. We have not received that yet, as you know, in the last hour, but perhaps that will come. Their system is still highly fractured and a bit dysfunctional as well, so that may be serving as an impediment. I hope it's a serious offer. I really do.
2: Australians are ready to use artificial intelligence, but a lack of trust is holding them back. A survey by the Tech Policy Design Institute has found just 1% of Australians have complete trust in AI, while 44% say they have little or no trust it will be used responsibly. The Institute's Johanna Weaver says many want to see the government step in to provide more guide rails for the technology.
5: Things the government can be doing is making clearer to Australians how existing laws already apply to artificial intelligence. They need to follow through on promised reforms like privacy and digital duty of care. And we also recommend that they ensure that we've got consistency for businesses that are operating across multiple different sectors.
2: The Pentagon has begun releasing what it says are never-before-seen files on UFOs. It says Americans want more transparency on investigations into aliens, the BBC's Electra Naismith reports.
6: President Trump describes them as complex and important matters. Aliens, extraterrestrial life, and unidentified aerial phenomena. He made it a priority to declassify government files in February, shortly after Barack Obama sparked a surge in interest by telling a podcast host that aliens were real. He later clarified, saying there was no evidence they'd made contact during his presidency. But the truth is out there, and the Pentagon's brand new dedicated website can help you find it. The first tranche of files are there. More will follow from agencies including the FBI, NASA and National Intelligence.
2: Ukraine and Russia have agreed to swap 1,000 prisoners of war as part of a deal that includes a three-day truce. Russia had called for a temporary ceasefire during annual commemorations to mark the end of the Second World War. Sport and the first legs of the A-League men's soccer semi-finals will be played today. Auckland host Adelaide United, then Premiers, the Newcastle Jets face Sydney FC.
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Good morning and welcome to Michael's Mixed Bag Music here on 105.9, 91.1 to CBD FM. Thanks, as always, goes out to John. It was a great show this morning, John. I really love the music this morning. So thanks for that. And he'll be back again at 1 o'clock to take us all through the afternoon. In the meantime, we'll take your calls on 6732 1270. And we'll start the morning off with Cole Thompson with Smoke Along the Track and The Calling.

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The beautiful voice there of Caitlin O'Donoghue from the group Homegrown and singing Somewhere Over the Rainbow. Hope you enjoyed that one. Up next, a couple of tracks from Kevin Johnson with Over the Hill and Far Away. And the second one, River of No Return. Hope you enjoy these two.

phones at the embassy. Policemen come and arrested me. Paper at the university said I was a hero. And the wise old judge that I went before wouldn't believe what I did it for. Said this is no way to stop the war. But how the hell would he know? Singing songs of disillusion, banned the bombs and beat pollution, writing on walls about a revolution.

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Up next we have Travis Collins with I Am Australian, Felicity Urquhart with Turn Out the Lights, and David Murphy with Loco. Hope you enjoy these ones.

105.9, 91.1, 2CBD FM. That one from David Lee Murphy and Loco. Hope you're having a wonderful weekend so far. We'll keep it rolling with Beck Hance with Only in Australia and the Ballad of Castlereagh.

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From waterfalls, open plains, to escarpments, thick rainforest bush to magnificent sea waters.

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You're with Michael, taking you through until 1pm today. Hope you're having a great day. If you'd like to give us a call, we'd love to hear from you on 6732 1270. We'll keep the music rolling now with the Curry Mob, a couple of young duos from Tamworth Country Music Festival, with Try a Little Kindness, and then Becky Nethery with Spread a Little Love Around.

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